Do I want you to be on the show tonight? 100%, man. 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My Uncle Jim has 8.5. 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

Chicago. 101.1 WJRR. I tell my bitch get ready to go. Give her a mission, she ready to do. I tell my bitch get ready to go. I tell my bitch get ready to go.

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0: 101.1 WJRR, Orlando's Rock Station. It's Lynch and Taco. Good amount of sports to discuss this morning, Taco Bob.
1: Including a big game last night for the Chiefs, right?
0: No doubt about it, as Patrick Mahomes made his return. The Bulldog, Mike Bianchi, will join us next for the Sports Page.

0: this year, and I think all of us had kind of limited expectations to begin with.
1: Now the expectations are even lower. UCF just cannot. They've had so much bad luck when it comes to quarterback. Yeah. This week will be the ninth quarterback who took snap, who has taken snaps for UCF in the last two plus seasons.
0: Maybe they should get another guy from Hawaii.
1: Yeah,
2: that'd be a good idea.
1: They had pretty good luck with Mackenzie Milton and Dylan Gabriel.
0: Right, exactly.
2: Hey, whose boat would you rather be in, UCF or FSU with the mess? Okay, just your quarterback at UCF, you know, not going to win a ton of games because of that, or FSU, the tornado that's going on.
1: I'd still rather be in UCF's boat right now. Mm-hmm. I would. Local news, Barbara Bandis signs a big new contract with the Orlando Pride, so she's going to be with the Pride through 2029 at least, multi-million dollar deal for Barbara Banda, who's one of the best players in NWSL. Steve Sarkisian said something interesting yesterday. He said Ohio State, even though they lost to Texas, they should be rewarded at the end of the season by the College Football Playoff Committee instead of penalized for that loss. What do you guys think? I agree with you.
0: It's too early to make that statement because you don't know what the rest of the season's going to be.
1: But say Ohio State goes 9-3. All right. Yeah. Say they go 9-3. Should a 10-2 team that played a Humpty Dumpty, like a Bethune-Cookman or one of these FCS schools, should they get in ahead of Ohio State? I don't think so.
2: I think I'm going to go with what Pat said. It's still too early.
1: Well, it is, but I think Ohio State should be a feather in their cap. They go on the road to Texas, lose by 1 point. That to me, that's more beneficial than again playing Savannah State or playing whatever. You know, who's UCF have this week? Georgia State.
0: Yeah.
1: Those games are.
2: A lot of people had those throwaway games last week.
0: It happens every year.
2: Yeah.
0: Happens right. Every year.
2: And so it'll happen for Ohio too, won't it?
0: I wouldn't count a win for UCF this weekend yet.
1: I wouldn't either. Georgia State's 2-0.
0: Right, exactly.
1: In the Sun Belt. By the way, did you see what the Louisiana governor, he was joking when he said it, but Jeff Landry, so LSU plays Ole Miss this week, going into Oxford. The governor said, we may have to put Lane Kiffin on an F-16 flying to Oxford this week. Because obviously...
0: needs an escort, huh?
1: Right.
0: Did you see he's in the new Fansville commercials?
1: Yes. By the way, have you guys seen the Jameis Winston crab legs commercials for DoorDash? Have you seen these?
2: I think I did get a glimpse of it walking by, but didn't see.
1: It is so Jameis Winston has turned into like.
2: He's a character.
1: Yeah, he's turned into a likable, lovable character. Yeah.
0: He is definitely very camera friendly.
1: No question about it. So,
0: all right. Mike the Bulldog Bianchi. Afternoons. He has his own show over on FM 96.9 Game with his co-host Brandon Kravitz. It's called Game On at 3:00. And of course, he takes time each morning to fill us in on the sports page here on JR. And we appreciate that, Doug.
1: By the way, happy birthday to the great Lee Dorman, bass guitarist for Iron Butterfly in a Gada David, honey. Don't you know that I'm loving you? Who? Oh,
3: 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Lynch and Taco on demand. 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
0: Oh, my God. I thought he was going to do the Anagata DeVita drum solo.
2: Wow, that was heavy duty. When he just busted into that, I was like, yes.
0: All right. 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

0: 101 WJRR, Orlando's Rock Station. It's Lynch and Taco. Taco Bob, you being the former restaurateur, you might find this interesting.
1: What does it have to do with restaurant-wise?
0: Restaurants reporting an increase in a trend for reservations for one.
1: Oh, really? Single people going out to eat.
0: Have you ever made a reservation just for yourself at a restaurant?
1: Oh, yeah. You could just walk in.
0: 22526. Weird or not weird?

0: 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This is 101.1 WJRR, Orlando's Rock Station. Lynch and Taco Show. Good morning. Concert announcement to share with you just before the start of the commercial-free workday rock block at 8 o'clock.
1: Heard that? A concert announcement just before 8. And then Mel has one just after 10.
0: Think you're going to dig both these shows.
1: Without a doubt.
0: So stand by for that. All right. New report on restaurants and trends going on in restaurants around the country. One of these stats kind of stood out. Reservations for one.
1: Which I don't think I've ever made a reservation for one.
0: I can't recall. I know lots of us eat alone all the time because obviously you're not always with someone or you're at work or whatever. You go, but to make a reservation at a place that, you know, to get into, you need reservations just for one person.
1: And not to get in the weeds, but are they talking about walking in and making a reservation or calling?
0: They're talking about calling and placing a reservation. Just for yourself, up 22% over the previous year. So we're asking the question, is that something you've ever done? I've never even thought about doing that.
1: No. NSB Nick said, normally when I go to a restaurant by myself, I just sit at the bar. About right for me, too.
0: Right, sure. And that's common. But to think of a place where it's always packed, you're not getting in without a reservation, and it would normally be a place you'd go for a celebration or a date or whatever. But throw all that out the window. You want to go there. You don't have anyone to go with. So you're going to make a reservation just for you.
1: I think even if that was the case, I'd still make it for two and say, oh, my wife got caught up with something. Her other boyfriend. No. Yeah. Somebody said, I enjoy going places and make reservations for one just for the stares that I get. Like, especially at movie theaters. Going alone, the weird looks, you know, like there's the weird one.
0: Yeah, yeah. I've only gone to the movies by myself a couple times.
1: I've done it. Remember when I had to do the entertainment reviews years?
0: Sure.
1: Years and years ago, I'd have to go to movies alone, and I always felt like a weird dude.
0: You were a critic.
1: Yeah, so technically. I mean,
0: come on, man.
1: Look at that.
0: See, in the restaurant, you could apply the same thing. You could say you're a food critic.
1: Uh-huh.
0: You just don't tell them. You just act like you know what's going on there.
1: Yeah, let me see this. Consistency. Definitely weird.
0: I'm wearing a Michelin star in my lapel.
1: Definitely weird. Most places won't accept reservations for less than two or more. Walking into a place, sitting down, eating by yourself is normal, though.
0: Sure, yeah. Absolutely.
1: I think everybody agrees on that. You know, it's middle of the day at work, and you just, there you go. Not weird if you want to ensure a spot at a busy place, which is what you kind of mentioned. During my bachelor years, that's how I'd meet chicks. Okay. Then I got stood up making a reservation for one. Okay. Playing that angle.
0: Yeah, well, yeah, okay. some work to do that, I guess.
1: I honestly think I'd be like, yeah, I'm reservation for two. And yeah.
0: Since she was a no-show, I don't know what to tell you. What's good? Right, exactly. Bring me two of them.
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0: 101.1 WJRR Orlando's Rock Station. It's a Lynch and Taco Show. Good morning. Our next installment of Idiotology awaits in less than 5 minutes. I've already hit my learn something new for the day goal, Taco.
1: Oh, that's awesome. It's still early.
0: Have you ever heard of Hyrox? H-Y-R-O-X. Hyrox.
1: No, I can't say I have.
0: It's a fitness trend that's blown up big time around the world, and they have big competitions with this. There was one this past weekend that's, it's a little bit controversial what happened.

0: 101 WJRR, Orlando's Rock Station. It's Lynch and Taco. Good morning. Would love some feedback from you all on this.
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0: 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It's the Lynch and Taco Show. Going to conclude things this morning with Attention Pays. Monster Jam returns to Central Florida in Camping World Stadium in March of 2027. Tickets not even on sale yet, but you can win four packs of them from us all this week.
1: That's right. Win it before you can buy them. All you have to do is be the first one through on the phone lines with the answer to this.
0: Police in Mississippi are looking for a vehicle driven by two burglary suspects, a black SUV. Okay, that's a good description, but an eyewitness got very granular in describing what else made the SUV stand out.
1: If you know the answer, the number to call is 407-916-1011.
0: All right. You know that? You're the first one through. We'll get you the hookup with the Monster Jam tickets. Back in just a moment with the answer. Good luck.
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0: All right, attention-based question this morning. For a four-pack of Monster Jam tickets for the event at Camping World Stadium in March of next year, burglary suspects being sought by police in Mississippi. They were last seen driving a black SUV. Two big burly guys with long beards, and a witness also noted something else about the vehicle they were driving.
1: Joe from Volusia knew that was Fat Chicks Only.
0: Was written across the back as, well, a local newscaster in Mississippi was very eager to point out.
9: And new at 10, Prentice County investigators are looking for a vehicle with Fat Chicks Only written on it. It is all in connection with a recent burglary that happened there. Deputies say that the family reported a black older model Chevrolet Tahoe. The witness said the SUV had the words Fat Chicks Only written on the rear glass.
1: He had to. And yes, in turn, we had to.
0: Okay. With that, that's going to do it for this morning. Mel will be along next. Remember, she's got another concert announcement to tell you about.
1: Just after 10, she'll do that.
0: All right. Thank you for listening. Make the most of your Tuesday, and we'll see you tomorrow morning.
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0: When it's time to take charge, let Farrah cook. 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

Coming up, two songs. We'll take a look at your random facts for the day. Where in the country are there more U.S. corporate headquarters than anywhere else? Why is there a stork for the Vlasic Pickles mascot? And the staple of the stapler, which was made first? It's WJRR. It's Never Tell with Sleep Theory.

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She'll just turn us on. This is a request for Jennifer. The forces

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1: It's just one of those days. Can we hear some Limp Bizkit break stuff, please? Thank you.
0: You got it. I can make that happen. And I'm feeling you. I'm on the same level today.

Lunch and Tacos celebrating 30 years here on JRR. And we've got this Friday, Rock the River with Lunch and Taco on the St. John's River Ship Cruise. Is space still available? They start boarding right around 6:30 or so. Lake Monroe and historic downtown Sanford. You get to cruise the St. John's River. Magi is performing. Get some cocktails. It's an adult-only cruise. WJRR.com. You got all the details. But that's coming up this Friday.

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1: I am smelling like the roses somebody gave me. I'm a

101.1 WJRR. If you missed Lynch and Taco's big concert announcement this morning, I've got all the details coming up next. It is a unique show. This is one night, one stage, never to be repeated. Details after Sublime's Smoke Two Joints.

You know, in other countries, they might eat strange food combinations. China's no different. Wait till you hear this new Oreo flavor they have in China. It's kind of weird. We'll get to it after Oleander. Why I'm here. 101.1 WJRR.

0: Yo, it's Chumley, 101.1 WJRR. You know, in other countries, they have weird food combinations. You know, we're used to American stuff, right? So in China, they've partnered Oreo cookie and KFC together, Kentucky Fried Chicken. It's a fried chicken cookie, the usual chocolate wafers of an Oreo, but the cream inside has 11 herbs and spices. Yeah. Sadly, it's only available in China. Hard to believe it wasn't started in America, but maybe they'll bring it here one day. They also have a retro popcorn flavored Oreo in China. Strange.
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0: And for adults with type 2 diabetes and known heart disease, Jardiance can lower the risk of cardiovascular death too. 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

But full transparency. I'm not saying a full frontal. I said full transparency. Tim Montana's Devil You Know Just Before Corn is hitting damn hard. Let's spend some time with Sublime. Friends, it's the Klinger Show on JRR.

0: Just spending some time with Sublime's Ensenada on what has been a pretty awesome day. It's 101.1 WJRR. This is Orlando's rock station. Two big ass announcements this morning. Lynch and Taco announced our Unwrapped show at the St. Augustine Amphitheater. This thing is going to be bananas with Smith and Myers from Shinedown, Ice Nine Kills. And then how about Mel Taylor piling on the fun with a show announcement this morning about Seven Dust. Damn. Coming in super duper hot. We've got all details at WJRR.com.
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